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On channel 4 Bravo, box 42123, EMS level 3, 12200. Fairfax Town Center, Safeway, Cross Street, Mommy Report. Ambulance 440, engine 421. On channel 4 Bravo, box 42123, EMS level 3, 12200. Fairfax Town Center, Safeway, Cross Street, Monument Corp.

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On Channel 4 Bravo, Box 42201, EMS Level 3, 6019. Frederick Street, Cross Street, Floyd Avenue.

0: 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On Channel 4 Bravo, Box 43202, EMS Level 1, 5019, Gadsden Drive, Cross Street, Earlham Street.
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The crossings at Spring Hill, 110, Cross Street, Pink Carnation Court. Ambulance 441, engine 419. On channel 4 Bravo, box 41933, EMS level 3, 8350, Mountain Larkspur Drive. The crossings at Spring Hill, 110, Cross Street, Pink Carnation Court.

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Engine 426. On channel 4 Bravo, box 42602, carbon monoxide alarm, 6512, Fairland Street, Cross Street, Martin Street.

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0: 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Arlington Boulevard, The Virginian, 127, Cross Street, Arlington Boulevard.
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Hazmat 401, Ambulance 440. 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EMS Level 2, 4070. Gateway Drive, 4340, Cross Street, Gibson Street.

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Medic 411. 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Eisenhower Avenue, Metro Eisenhower, Cross Street, Eisenhower Metro parking lot.

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0: 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We'll lay out from there if needed. 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

0: 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The recon zone is going to begin at the corner of Morning View Lane and Nettie's Lane.
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2: 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It's going to be a two-story duplex. The Alpha Bravo Quadrant duplex is going to be for sale. We're going to be operating in the Charlie Delta. The gas meter is going to be located on side Delta. We're inside investigating.
3: Copy. First two says there's a basement. Couple of floors when you get a chance, understand you're operating in the Delta duplex.

0: Fairfax Full Battalion 405 at the recon plane with command, my buddy, awaiting a report from engine 437.
1: 10-4, 2154.
2: 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So we know basement access from the exterior. There is a crawl underneath the Charlie Quadrant. We're investigating everything.
3: Command copy.

0: Command from engine 437. We're speaking with oxygen now. We have no readings inside and a very slight odor of natural gas, and she's speaking of a possible malfunction stove.
1: Okay, you said it's a malfunction in stove.
0: That's correct.
1: You need to investigate some more, you're confirming.

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1: Okay, you need any ventilation?
0: Negative.
1: Alright, we checked the exposures, correct?
0: We have not yet checked exposures.
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1: 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I have the rescue and a ladder company here if you need.
4: Command from rescue 406, we have no readings, no odors on the first, second floor, basement, or crawl space. Can I gain access into the Bravo exposure? We did a 360.
5: Hey.
4: No odors, no readings.
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0: You mentioned there was an odor. Did we ever identify what that was?
4: Home odors explained it to be almost like a lighter fluid smell. We don't have any of those odors right now. 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

Tower 441, Engine 419, Medic 419, Engine 502 Bravo, Ambulance 502. On Channel 4 Charlie, Box 41950, crash with injury, Interstate 95 southbound pre-Route 1, Cross Street, Interstate 95 southbound ramp to Route 1 southbound. Tower 441, Engine 419, Medic 419, Engine 502 Bravo, Ambulance 502. On Channel 4 Charlie, Box 41950, crash with injury, Interstate 95 southbound pre-Route 1, Cross Street, Interstate 95 southbound ramp to Route 1 southbound.

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1: 7-2, copy. You and engine 5-2 are going to have the opposite response northbound assignment. Reported possible 2 or 3 vehicle crash. DSP should be on the scene in the left lane. 22-12.
0: 5-2 direct.

0: Fairfax Ambulance 502.
1: Ambulance 502.
0: Were all of those MVCs going south?
1: The cameras confirm that everything's southbound.
0: 502 direct, we found two vehicles on the northbound side, left shoulder, just in front of exit 161, not sure what's happening there.
1: 910-4, we'll reach out to DSP, see if they got any reports.
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1: 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For 19. We're on scene. Correct location is going to be right shoulder on 95, prior to Route 1.

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1: Ambulance 502.
0: Were you able to see any vehicle descriptions for the crash or the incident northbound?
1: Yeah, we were responding. It was a sedan and a minivan. Everybody was out in front of the minivan on the left-hand side of the road.
0: 10-4.
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1: Got it.
2: I see the road sign that 1 mile ahead there's a crash, southbound 95. When you turn around, if you want to check that out.
1: Correct, check that out.

0: 41 from engine 419. Are you guys behind us?
1: Copy. Walking up to you now.
0: Hey, Kayvon, keep going down to 95 South. There's one more accident 1 mile down. I sent engine 502 there, but if you're ahead of them, you can go down and check it out. We have one patient here, so we're good. But there's another accident, according to VSC and the traffic sign.
1: Copy. Headed down further south.

0: 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I'll follow up here.
1: Ambulance
0: 5-2. We're going to clear up the initial accident. We are going to respond down to the second accident as directed by Engine 492.
1: All right, 10-4.

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0: On scene, just prior to mile marker 160, left-hand side of the road, VDOT has lane 1 shut down. We have two vehicles involved, out checking.
1: 10-4, 22-23.
2: 417, ALS 403, engine 434, ambulance 434. On channel 41, Charlie, box 44052, crash, medic required, Interstate 66 eastbound, pre-Route 50, Cross Street. Interstate 66 eastbound. Tower 440, engine 440. Medic 417, ALS 403, engine 434. Ambulance 434. On channel 41, Charlie, box 44052. Crash, medic required. Interstate 66 eastbound, pre-Route 50, Cross Street. Interstate 66 eastbound.

0: 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On channel 4 Bravo, Fox, 422-13, EMS Level 2, 7302 Biaford Court, Cross Street, Evanston Road. Engine 426, Medic 426. On channel 4 Bravo, Box, 422-13, EMS Level 2, 7302, Biaford Court, Cross Street, Evanston Road.
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2: Sorry, 10-4. Attention all units on scene of the multiple crashes southbound 95 prior to Route 1 and mile marker 160. 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

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On channel 4 Bravo, Box 43609, EMS Level 1, 13391, Coppermine Road, 303 Cross Street, McNair Farms Drive.

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Glen Harlan Drive, 711 Cross Street, Leesburg Pike. Engine 410, ambulance 428. On channel 4 Bravo, box 41008, overdose, 3337. Glen Harlan Drive, 711 Cross Street, Leesburg Pike.

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1: Engine 441, ambulance 441, on channel 4 Bravo, box 41950, crash with injury, Interstate 95 southbound pre-Route 1, cross street, Interstate 95 southbound ramp to Route 1 southbound. Engine 441, ambulance 441, on channel 4 Bravo, box 41950, crash with injury, Interstate 95 southbound pre-Route 1, cross street, Interstate 95 southbound ramp to Route 1 southbound. Truck 410, on channel 1 Bravo, box 10119, mutual aid, 5535, Columbia Pike, cross street, South Greenbrier Street. Truck 410, on channel 1 Bravo, box 10119, mutual aid, 5535, Columbia Pike, cross street, South Greenbrier Street.

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On channel 4 Bravo, box 43602, EMS level 3, 13700. 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
3: 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Engine 410, medic 418, on channel 4 Bravo, box 42807, MS level 1, 3100, South Manchester Street, Woodlake Towers Apartments, 213 Cross Street, Glen Carlin Road. Engine 410, medic 418, on channel 4 Bravo, box 42807, EMS level 1, 3100, South Manchester Street, Woodlake Towers Apartments, 213 Cross Street, Glen Carlin Road.

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1: Apartment 233 is the apartment in question. That's going to be the opposite side of the building from tower ladder 440. If you can position on that side to the rear of the structure opposite of 440.
0: Command is in 440. That's smoking apartment 233. Second floor side, Charlie. Instructions from stairwell number 5.
1: Okay, engine 440, you got smoke in the apartment 233. You're stretching out of stairwell number 5, is that correct?
0: That's fine. It'll be straight back through the pool. That's not Charlie.
1: Okay, command copies. All units on the fire ground, just be aware in the interior courtyard there is a pool that's going to be open. Just use caution when you're operating around the pool.
3: Command 443 is on scene, second chief.
1: Battalion 443 from command, I'm going to make you Division 2. You're going to have Engine 440, Tower Ladder 440, Hazmat 401, and Engine 421. They've accessed stairwell number 5. That's via the interior courtyard near the pool.
3: Battalion 443, copy. I'll let you know when I'm up there.
1: Command's okay.
4: 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Secondary water.
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1: Alright, I copy from engine 403, taking RIT assignment. If you can set up near the pool or near stairwell number 5 in the interior courtyard.
0: Copy, stairwell number 5.
1: Engine 434 from command, I understand you're taking 3rd due assignment. I want you to get onto the 3rd floor via stairwell 5. Check apartment 333.
0: And the 440
5: is in charge of the sandpipe. For stairwell number 5. Command from tower 440. We have water on the fire with the can. Checking for assist. Extension currently. Burn apartment 233. We've engine 440 in here with us to do a primary search for you.
1: Okay, command copy, tower ladder 440, you have water on the fire via a can. You're also conducting a primary search, apartment 233.
6: Command from Deputy 401.
1: Deputy 401.
6: Okay, that courtyard area, there's no access to the apartment, but on side Charlie, there's a balcony here. The door's open. I got light smoke coming. I see tower 40 inside as well. I'm going to need some ladders back around side Charlie.
1: Okay, command copies. Tower ladder 403 positioned on side Charlie near there. It should be have good access for ground ladders. Tower ladder 403, you copy that?
0: Command, engine 440.
1: Engine 440, go.
0: Yeah, looks like the sprinkler's probably knocked most of it out. See, on the side, I'm going to have to go shut that thing up. We got a tower can line inside the apartment at this time.
1: Okay, I copy. You think the sprinkler took care of most of it? You're asking for the sprinkler system to be controlled, is that correct? Okay, command copy. Foam engine 403 from command. Are you able to locate a sprinkler room?
5: Yeah.
7: Tommy, I think track one's not out, but it's going to take me a minute. We have another unit close, so it might be better.
1: Okay, command copies. Maintain your position inside at that right cache. I'll find an additional unit.

0: Engine 421 driver from command.
1: Go ahead for engine 421 driver.
0: Can you locate the sprinkler room and control the sprinklers?
1: Copy, headed to go. Control the sprinklers.
2: Tower 440 is outside crew. From Tower 440 is out OIC. Can you bring a fan up here so we can start ventilation?
0: Battalion 443 from command.
3: Good. I just made it to the second floor.
0: Okay, I understand. I'll make you Division 1, or Division 2, rather. Can you just give me an assessment of the conditions on the common hallway and let us know how much ventilation work we're going to need to be doing?
3: A haze in the common hallway? As of right now. They've been keeping the fire on the door closed for best access.
0: Okay, command copies.

0: Division 2, okay. Or, command from Division 2.
1: Go ahead, Division 2.
0: Fire's out. No extension. Sprinkler got it. If you could get someone controlling the alarm, we're working on ventilation now. Tower 403's position, well, it's not Charlie, it's going to have the best access for fans.

0: Command copies Division 2. Fire's out. Got engine 421 driver working to control the sprinkler system and the alarm. And Tower 403 is getting you fans from Side Charlie. We'll just continue that and let me know if you need anything additional.
1: Engine 434.
0: Engine 434, go ahead.
1: No smoke, stairwell, or hallway 34. Doors locked for apartment 333. That's direct 12. You want me to force entry?
0: Negative. Hold off, engine 434. No need to force entry. Just maintain your position up there on the third floor.
1: Engine 434 is correct.
0: Command, from Fairfax.
2: Command, 7-4-0-3. Fire below 133, significant water damage from the fire above.
0: Okay, command copies. What resources do you need in that apartment 133?
2: Wind control tower. And then probably just a truck company to make a chute to get the water out the window.

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2: 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Division 2 from Command. I'm going to task Tower 440 with salvage operations in apartment 133. They're going to be working in coordination with Foam Engine 403. Copy.
3: Division 2 copy. The first fan we got up here was from Tower 440. I'll send their member back down. We're actively ventilating now.
2: Okay, Command copies.

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2: Command, foam engine 403, power secure to apartment 133 and 233.
0: Power control 133 and 233. Are there any gas utilities?
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0: Okay, command copies. 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
3: Command, Division 2.
0: Go ahead, Division 2.
3: I kept Tower 440 in Division 2 with me, sent Tower 403 down to assist Bowman's at 403.
0: Okay, command copies. Tower Ladder 403 is going to be working with Department 133.
3: Also, any luck getting this alarm turned off will be very helpful.
0: Engine 421 driver from command.
1: Go ahead, engine 421 driver.
0: I know you're working on sprinkler control. If you can also silence the alarm panel.
1: It's not taking the silence. Command from engine 434. Fourth floor check, no smoke.
0: Command copies engine 434. 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
3: Go ahead.
0: Do you have any concerns of any additional apartments, or is it just contained to apartment 233? Any extension anywhere?
3: We're confident it's contained to the fire department.
0: Okay, command copies. Seems like the alarm just got silenced as well. We're still working on the sprinklers.
3: Copy. We're looking for shut-off on the second floor as well.

0: I'm in Division 2.
1: Go ahead, Division 2.
0: We've got the apartment pretty well cleared out. Probably run fans for another couple minutes. If you can send the investigator up this way whenever they get here.
1: Okay, come in, copies. Investigator 9, I see you're on scene. Did you copy that traffic?
2: Copy traffic.

0: Division 2 from command. Engine 421 driver is reporting sprinklers controlled in a riser. Do you have any slowdown in water?
1: Very much.

0: Superman Division 2, sprinkler is flowing down. Just down to a trickle now.
1: Okay, can make copies.

0: Yeah, I mean, or go ahead for a fact.
1: I mean, 20 minutes into your incident.
0: Copy, 20 minutes. Situation stable. Got a small fire in apartment 233. Fire's under control. Primary searches are negative. Be holding all units for about 10 more minutes. We'll reduce the assignment.
1: 10312.
2: Command Division 2.
0: Command Division 2.
2: Middle face-to-face with engine 434. They said there's no smoke or odor on the third floor. So I'll let them go. They're heading back to their rig.
0: Okay, command copies. Division 2 from command, we have a recommendation on what to hold. Sounds like we got it.
2: We're probably just backing this down to 2 and 1 for maybe 2 and 2. If Tower 403 is still working on salvage operations below.
0: Okay, command copies. Let's have all unit officers come to the command post for a quick tailboard, and then we'll reduce the assignment.
2: Copy, I'm heading your way.
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1: Stand by. I want to do a face-to-face with battalion 443, just to make sure the conditions are good up there.
0: Copy.

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0: Edge of 442 under 429. Sorry, 402 under 429. Go ahead. Hey, we're on scene. We've got our own water in the system. It's going to be a 8-story high-rise hotel. Building is non-alarm, not evacuated. We're going to be going in crew of 3 to investigate. Okay, copy on the report. 10-4-2 is on the scene. I got established command of my vehicle, side alpha.
1: 23-28.

0: advantage, unfortunately, now.
1: Okay.
0: It'd be an 8-floor high-rise hotel with an open atrium in the center. No conditions in the interior. Something is not an alarm. Going up to room 324 right now. Investigating the plastic electrical odor.
1: Okay, copy.

0: Ranger 442 is on scene. Come here, Ranger 442, you got a silent.
1: Floor number 2.
0: Gosh.
2: Commander to 429.
1: Go ahead.
2: 324, it'll be floor number 3. Charlie Quadrant. Taxi level is going to be Bravo stairwell. Right now we just have a very, very light haze and electrical odor. We're searching for the source right now. Have 42, go second floor, and we'll continue searching here.
1: Okay, copy. That's on 3. Charlie Quadrant, still investigating the electrical odor. Engine 42 is going to check the floor below.
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No response, 2327.

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1: Go ahead.
2: Just a quick update. 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I've got no heat signature. Smoke is not getting any worse. Odor is also not getting any worse. We're working with building management right now to access an electrical closet that's directly next to this room as well. And according to the occupants, they were out all day and just came home and found the room in the state that they called it.
1: Okay, copy. Still investigating, checking an electrical closet right beside it, and for correction, right beside room 324. I got engine 442 below you, checking truck 401 above you.
2: Copy. 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
1: Go ahead.
2: We're outside of room 224. I'm checking the thermal, no readings. We don't have the odors. Same with the electrical closet next to it and adjacent stairwell.
1: Okay, copy. Floor number 2 is clear. Five, you come back down. Kind of stage in the lobby. On your way down, just check floor number 1 also.
2: Got it.
0: O4 at Cross Street, Manhattan Place. 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

0: 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On channel 4 Bravo, Box 40809, EMS Level 2, 7401 East Moreland Road, Parliament House, 518 Cross Street, Whitney Street.
1: We're on the fourth floor, made into room 424. It's all clear. It is being occupied. No complaints.
2: Okay, copy. No odor up there on the fourth floor.
1: That's correct, no odor.
2: Okay, copy. Fourth floor is clear. I'll have you come down to floor number 3, work with engine 429.
1: 041 copy.

0: 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It's just me, a small amount of motor oil dumped on the ground. You guys go, service.
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0: Check the electrical closet directly next to 324. Nothing's tripped. We cannot identify a definite source within 324. Conditions are not getting any worse. I'm going to go ahead and isolate the power to 324. Suggest we just hold engine 429 for another few minutes to investigate after we turn the power off of this room.
1: Okay, copy.

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0: 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They're going to go ahead and just control the power to the room, close that room. 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
2: On channel 4 Bravo, box 42202, EMS level 3, cross street, Lowisdale Court at Lowisdale Road. Ambulance 413 Echo, engine 422. On channel 4 Bravo, box 42202, EMS level 3, cross street, Lowisdale Court at Lowisdale Road.
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Hidden Drive, Cross Street, Urban Street. 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On channel 4 Bravo, box 42904, EMS level 3, 8914. Hidden Drive, Cross Street, Urban Street. Ambulance 428, engine 418. On channel 4 Bravo, box 41803, EMS level 3, 3135. Monticello Drive, Cross Street, Barley Walk. Ambulance 428, engine 418. On channel 4 Bravo, box 41803, EMS level 3, 3135. Monticello Drive, Cross Street, Barley Walk.

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On channel 4 Bravo, box 40809, EMS level 2, 7401 East Borough Road, Parliament House, 518 Cross Street, Whitney Street. Engine 408, Medic 408. On channel 4 Bravo, box 40809, EMS level 2, 7401 East Borough Road, Parliament House, 518 Cross Street, Whitney Street. 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On channel 4 Bravo, box 40405, EMS level 3, 1064, Alabama Drive, Cross Street, Cypress Tree Place.

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Engine 405, on channel 4 Bravo, box 40564, outside fire, Interstate 95 northbound over Telegraph Road, cross street, Interstate 95 local northbound. Engine 405, on channel 4 Bravo, box 40564, outside fire, Interstate 95 northbound over Telegraph Road, cross street, Interstate 95 local northbound.

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On channel 4 Bravo, Box 43902, EMS Level 1, Cross Street, Leesburg Pike at Outer Backshore Road.

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On Channel 4 Bravo, Box 44502, EMS Level 1, 9590, Blenheim Boulevard, Cross Street, Fairfax Boulevard. Rescue Engine 433, Medic 433. On Channel 4 Bravo, Box 44502, EMS Level 1, 9590, Blenheim Boulevard, Cross Street, Fairfax Boulevard.

Engine 423, ambulance 423, on tail 4 Bravo, box 42320, EMS level 2, 8413, Thompson Road, Cross Street, Beverly Drive. Engine 423, ambulance 423, on tail 4 Bravo, box 42320, EMS level 2, 8413, Thompson Road, Cross Street, Beverly Drive.

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0: The caller's not being cooperative with our call taker. They're not responding to them. Unknown weapons, drugs, or alcohol.
1: Okay. Can you ask them if they'd be willing to come to the lobby?
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0: Coming from a text message, so we can't verify. The call taker is going to be working on it, but it'll be a little bit. Police have still not yet been dispatched, but they are aware of the call.
1: Okay. If they have the conversations with them, you can let them know we'll be at the lobby. We won't be going to their apartment without police.
0: Understood. We'll pass the information along.
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On tail 4 Bravo, box 42906. Commercial fire alarm, 8315. Turning Leaf Lane, sunrise of McLean, Cross Street, Northwick Corp. Engine 429, truck 429. On tail 4 Bravo, box 42906. Commercial fire alarm, 8315. Turning Leaf Lane, sunrise of McLean, Cross Street, Northwick Corp. Engine 414, Medic 414. On tail 4 Bravo, box 41407. EMS level 2, 9090 Gory Court, Cross Street, Point Long Street Way. Engine 414, Medic 414. On channel 4 Bravo, box 41407. EMS level 2, 9009. Sigori Court, Cross Street, Point Long Street Way. 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On channel 4 Bravo, box 43132. EMS level 1, Fairfax County Parkway northbound over Route 267, Cross Street, Route 286 northbound ramps to Route 267 eastbound. Engine 431, Medic 303. On channel 4 Bravo, box 43132. EMS level 1, Fairfax County Parkway northbound over Route 267, Cross Street, Route 286 northbound ramps to Route 267 eastbound.

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Fair Ridge Drive, Overture Senior Living East, 202. Engine 421, Medic 421. On channel 4 Bravo, Box 42100, EMS Level 1, 3955. Fair Ridge Drive, Overture Senior Living East, 202.

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EMS level 3, 12984 Park Crescent Circle, Cross Street, Woodland Pond Lane.

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EMS level 2, 3802, Stony Brook Court, Cross Street, Stony Brook Lane.

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On channel 4 Bravo, Box 42605, EMS Level 2, 6224. Split Creek Lane, Cross Street, Split Creek Court.

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On channel 4 Bravo, box 42901, commercial fire alarm, 7915, Jones Branch Drive, Highgate at the Mile, Cross Street, Maitland Street.

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ambulance 434, engine 430. On channel 4 Bravo, box 4307, EMS level 3, 9229, Arlington Boulevard, The Virginian, 19, Cross Street, Arlington Boulevard. 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On channel 4 Bravo, box 4307, EMS level 3, 9229, Arlington Boulevard, The Virginian, 19, Cross Street, Arlington Boulevard.

Engine 411, Ambulance 409. On Channel 4 Bravo, Box 41100, EMS Level 2, 6309 Richmond Highway, Sarku Japan Teriyaki and Sushi Expressway. Engine 411, Ambulance 409. On Channel 4 Bravo, Box 41100, EMS Level 2, 6309, Richmond Highway, Sarku Japan Teriyaki and Sushi Expressway.

Engine 405, Medic 405, Engine 201. On Channel 4 Charlie, Box 40562, Vehicle Fire, Interstate 95 Local Northbound over Telegraph Road, Cross Street, Interstate 95 Northbound ramp to Telegraph Road Northbound. Engine 405, Medic 405, Engine 201. On Channel 4 Charlie, Box 40562, Vehicle Fire, Interstate 95 Local Northbound over Telegraph Road, Cross Street, Interstate 95 Northbound ramp to Telegraph Road Northbound.

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Monument Drive, Extended Stay America, 206. Engine 440, Medic 433. On channel 4 Bravo, Box 44009, EMS Level 1, 12104. Monument Drive, Extended Stay America, 206.

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0: 40562. Vehicle fire. Interstate 95 local northbound over Telegraph Road. Cross street. Interstate 95 northbound ramp to Telegraph Road northbound. Engine 411. On channel 4 Charlie.
1: Box
0: 40562. Vehicle fire. Interstate 95 local northbound over Telegraph Road. Cross street. Interstate 95 northbound ramp to Telegraph Road northbound.
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On channel 4 Bravo, box 40923, EMS level 3, Cross Street, Richmond Highway at Belford Drive.

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Ambulance 437, Engine 411. On Channel 4 Bravo, Box 41122, ENS Level 3, 6509, Telegraph Road, 1400, Cross Street, Willowood Lane.

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Truck 411, Fireboat 201, Fireboat 420, Fireboat 502, Medic 411, ALS 402, Battalion 406, Safety 402, Engine 420, Ambulance 420, on Channel 42 Lima, Box 41145, River Rescue, Moroi 90, Red Cross Street, George Washington Memorial Parkway. 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
1: Temple Battalion 4-6. We got the information from PG County, who received a call from National Home Security. He was notified by a friend that the subject, a 33-year-old white male, 6'4", 175, black hair, short beard, with mustache and tattoo on the right arm, in his underwear, jumped in the water at Belhaven Marina and was attempting, apparently, to swim to National Harbor.
0: Okay, do we have contact with the person that saw them jump in the water?
1: No, we do not have any contact information for the original caller.
0: Okay, and do we have a name for him or a contact information for him or anything we can get?
1: That's a negative. All we know is PG's operating on 8 Charlie 1.

0: and he's been unaccounted for 1 hour or more.
1: Okay, and it's out of Belt Haven Marina, correct?

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1: Engine 204.
0: Alexander, Texas, raises in the Vaz when service, is that correct?
1: Engine 204, you're still supposed to be responding.
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3: Perfect. Returning 406 is on scene at Bellhaven Marina. I'll have command for the Virginia units. Do we have any air resources that have been deployed for this?
1: RTCC, right now we don't have any air resources dispatched.

0: 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Are you on 42 FEMA?
1: Not much of one.
0: Stand by.

0: Fairfax, PG has just identified that they have the caller. 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
1: 10-4, Fairfax, all units on scene are responding for the River F, Belhaven Marina. 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

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Fordson Road, Cross Street, Fordson Road.

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0: 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We're at 7945 Tamarack Court. We don't see anybody outside.
1: Director, do you want us to give us them a call back?
0: Yeah. You can either give her a call back or try to get what three words.
1: It's real.
0: I got it, thank you.
1: Engine 419 from Fairfax. It's advised that she's walking to you now.
0: Got it,
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EMS level 3, 8340. 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EMS level 3, 8340. Greensboro Drive, Rotunda, 120, Cross Street, International Drive.

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Dark Drive, Cross Street, Lowe's Drive.

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On channel 4 Bravo, box 42400, EMS level 3, 8626, Richmond Highway, Engleside Plaza, Cross Street, Richmond Highway. Ambulance 409, engine 424. On channel 4 Bravo, box 42400, EMS level 3, 8626, Richmond Highway, Engleside Plaza, Cross Street, Richmond Highway.

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Ambulance 412, engine 412. 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War Admiral Street, Cross Street, runway wing.

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On channel 4 Bravo, box 4308. Crash with injury. Interstate 66 westbound ramp to Nutley Street northbound. Cross Street, Nutley Street. Truck 430, Medic 430. On channel 4 Bravo, box 4308. Crash with injury. Interstate 66 westbound ramp to Nutley Street northbound. Cross Street, Nutley Street.

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Engine 410, Medic 208. On channel 4 Bravo, box 41098, EMS level 1, 4203, Stanley Court, Cross Street, Larson Drive. 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Ambulance 409, Engine 409. 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

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On channel 4 Bravo, box 4308. Crash with injury. Interstate 66 westbound ramp to Nutley Street northbound. Cross street. Nutley Street. Rescue engine 433. On channel 4 Bravo, box 4308. Crash with injury. Interstate 66 westbound ramp to Nutley Street northbound. Cross street. Nutley Street.

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On Channel 4 Bravo, Box 41803, EMS Level 2, Cross Street, Blade Drive at Ascent Road.

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George Place 304, Cross Street, Burton Oaks Place.

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On channel 4 Bravo, box 40937, EMS level 1, 7974. Audubon Avenue, 202 Cross Street, Canalie Avenue. Engine 409, Medic 409. On channel 4 Bravo, box 40937, EMS level 1, 7974. Audubon Avenue, 202 Cross Street, Canalie Avenue.

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On channel 4 Bravo, Box 42603, EMS Level 2, 6469, Little River Turnpike, Cross Street, Cherokee Avenue.

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0: 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Status check. Engine 408 from Fairfax on 4 Alpha. No response, 809. Engine 408, Fairfax. Medic 410 from Fairfax.
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0: 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Ambulance 440, engine 412. EMS level 3, 12113, Reagan Oaks Court, 303 Cross Street, Legato Road.
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Truck 410, Ambulance 410, Uncala 4 Bravo, Box 41008, EMS Level 2, Cross Street, Glen Carlin Drive at Argyle Drive. 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
2: 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On channel 4 Bravo, box 41092, EMS level 1, 3440, South Jefferson Street, Goodwin House Bailey's Crossroads, 218.

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0: It's still 4 from Mississippi, still 5. We're all around water at Wood Mountain Grove.
1: 204 copies taking the water. Ambulance 434, Mississippi 421.
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1: Slow to priority 2, we were just there.
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0: 10-4-6 for Range Steel 5. We're on the scene. We have a reporting party meeting us at that intersection. I'll get back to you.
1: Okay, Battalion 406 copies. You can clear the recon zone on your way in before you start your investigation on the interior.

0: 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I'll establish Grove Drive Command to the Rescue 406. Waiting report from Unit 205.
1: 10-4, attention on units, Battalion 406 has command, 925.
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0: Okay, command copies.

0: have truck 411.
1: Go ahead, truck.
0: I mean, two-story Cape, two in the front, three in the rear, Cape Cod. Layla Basin 1-2. Recon zone's clear. Gas meter's going to be on side alpha, alpha quadrant. Basement access, Charlie and side delta. Occupants denying any illness or injury, saying that they've been having issues with their stoves, smelling gas in the kitchen, in the Bravo quadrant. Investigating with crew 3.
1: Okay, command copies. We'll go to basement 1-2. You're investigating in the Bravo quadrant with crew 3. We'll have you continue to investigate. All the units can stand by at their rigs.

0: on it.
1: Go ahead, Truck.
2: Alright, kitchen, first floor, Bravo Quadrant. No odors, all normal atmospheric readings. We're currently in the basement, checking out the utility room, just to make sure we have no odors down here. We're just checking for good measure. Just give us one more minute to do a little bit further check-in. I'll make contact with the homeowner, and I think we'll be able to scale this back here shortly.
1: Okay, command copies.

0: Go ahead.
1: I've checked all three floors, station one and two, no odors, all normal atmospheric readings. We've identified some issues with the stove. It's still functional, but we're going to have to get them to get it repaired. I think it's going to be chalk up to a good 10 call. Hold truck 411. Return everybody else. Drop the channel.
0: Okay, command copies. Fairfax will go with that recommendation. It's been isolated to a malfunctioning stove. All levels of the home have been metered with no findings. You can return all units throughout the channel release command.
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3: 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I'm on scene. We got a large footprint, two-story, residential structure. Nothing showing. We have one oxygen on the side. Alpha. I'll be out taking a lap.
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3: Time 402 is okay. Fairfax, time 402. Front has that 401 as well.
2: Temper.
1: 429, go ahead.
0: Hey, I think we're going to arrive before you. Whoever arrives third will position at Hall's Farm in Mintwood. Whoever arrives fourth will reverse lay from Mintwood and Hall's Farm to the hydrant at Mintwood and Twisting Tree. Are you good with that?

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1: I'm not staying, I'm going with it.
2: 3402 copies. 200 front, 300 rear. Let's go basement 1-2. Is that garage entrance one side, Charlie, or is this going to be a basement door into the door into the basement?

0: Sign it forward and repeat. I don't know.
1: Is the garage entrance on side, Charlie? Or is this going to be just a basement door?
0: We have one large bay door, one side Bravo, smaller on Bravo as well. The smoke standing is on side Bravo as well, and the smoke is showing from side Charlie.
1: All right, I copy. Fair fact, 9402, I'm on the scene. I'll go ahead and have Paul's Farm Lane command my vehicle. 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
2: And for Battalion 402 with command Side Alpha, 952.
3: Battalion 402, Farm is point clear. We have a dog on Side Charlie. Take that chance for command.
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3: 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Thanks for the Bravo. We got black smoke coming out. We've got an entry recorder. We have a dog on South Charlie. Alexis, point clear, and request transfer command.
1: Okay, I'm direct. 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
5: 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We're stretching the line in through side Alpha to the garage door in the interior.
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6: 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Tower 401 is going to do a primary, first floor. They check the integrity of the door to the garage.
1: Oh, I'm correct. 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You're reporting 401.
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1: bay door. 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
2: Command, Engine 16 is on scene. 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
1: I am from Tower 401, I'm direct. 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
3: 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And we're at 404. We're at the garage, side alpha, Bravo 4.
0: Alright, I'm direct. Go ahead and make entry, get that garage door up.
1: Yeah, Ranger 401. He's trying to control the breaker on the garage.
0: Confirming it, does that appear to be the power unit for the EV vehicle?
1: Negative. One Tesla in the Charlie garage, not on fire. It was not connected. Looking to confirm, I'm going to call on fire, Tower Source.
0: Engine 401 from Command, I did not copy. Just repeat for me.

0: 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Any request to ask?
1: We have a major problem. Both electric vehicles' power sources are disconnected.
2: Okay, both EV vehicles' power sources are disconnected. 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
1: Zero 07, Pablo Drive, Cross Street, Galgut Drive.
0: Direction 4. The electric vehicle is not involved. We do have an electric e-bike that appears to be involved. It appears to be fired up.
2: Friends, okay, go ahead and remove the e-bike. And also on direct, EV vehicle does not appear to be involved. All units of command, if you're near the e-bike, once you just removed, you need to be on that CBA. Engine 413 from command, can report.
0: Fire is extinguished. That appears to be an electric motor. The Tesla has any involved. No, no, it's turned on, so we need a e-bike for that. Other than that, we should be good.
2: Command's okay. Fairfax from command. I'm ready for command channel 4 echo.
3: 10-4. You are 10 minutes into your incident. Command channel's going to be 4 echo.
2: Command, got the time.

0: Command's okay. Engine 429 from command. What's your status upstairs, floor number 2?
1: Command 29. No view, low visibility of floor 2. Primary is complete. We're looking for early access now. Get you an update.

0: 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It's controlled at the last. 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
5: 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We're still on route. 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
0: Washington Gas and Virginia Power are both direct to expedite, no ETA right now. We do have three officers en route for traffic control, should be there in about 4 minutes.
1: Command is direct on all three updates.
0: 10-09.
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1: 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Decon and rehab.

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1: Command 429, correct. We just hit the attic. Attic is cleared. We're low on air coming outside Alpha.
0: Command's okay.
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0: Employees, let me know any additional needs you have.
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0: Command's okay.

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Go back. 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

0: 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On channel 4 Bravo, box 41909, EMS level 1, 9155, Richmond Highway, Shelter, South County, Cross Street, Back Road. 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On channel 4 Bravo, box 41909, EMS level 1, 9155, Richmond Highway, Shelter, South County, Cross Street, Back Road.
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0: 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Engine 434, Tower 440, on channel 4 Bravo, box 44507, commercial fire alarm, 10940, Fairfax Boulevard, FedEx Kinko's, Cross Street, 2nd Street. 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Truck 430, move up to fire station 429.

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1: Yeah, Fairfax.
0: I've got your 30-minute timer.
1: 30-minute timer. Situation remains stable and unchanged.
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0: Secondary 401 is complete. We're opening up the ceiling just a little bit more in the garage to confirm no more extensions. It all looks clear. We're not seeing any further involvement with any kind of battery banks or anything else in here as well in the garage.
1: Command's okay. Just let me know once you confirm and you exit the structure.
0: Okay.
1: All unit officers from command, tailboard critique to the rear of battalion 402 in 5 minutes.
2: Hey.

0: 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We're exiting the garage now. We're in the decon.
1: Command, okay.

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1: Command, go ahead.
0: If it's not, we're going to terminate the command timer and the command channel. We are going to maintain 4 Delta for an extended period of time. We're going to conduct the board units for finishing up in the salvage and overhaul capacity. We'll update you when all those tasks are complete.
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EMS Level 3, 12266, Sexbury Street, Cross Street, Cassia Street. 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Engine 422. On channel 4 Bravo, Box 42213. EMS Level 3, 6915. Essex Avenue, Cross Street, Gilbert Street. Ambulance 427, Engine 422. On Channel 4 Bravo, Box 42213, EMS Level 3, 6915, Essex Avenue, Cross Street, Gilbert Street.

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Ambulance 444, engine 418. On channel 4 Bravo, box 41809, EMS level 3, 7201, Sill Avenue, Cross Street, Tower Street.

0: 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We're going to reduce the assignment to engine 413, truck 429 is going to remain on scene of the fire and guess the investigator command terminated.
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EMS level 3, 1004. Pembroke Street, Cross Street, Worcester Street. 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On channel 4 Bravo, box 43001. EMS level 3, 2905 District Avenue. 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On channel 4 Bravo, box 43001. EMS level 3, 2905. 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

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Engine 411, ambulance 411. 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

0: 6:30. We're at Target. Nobody's out front. Nobody knows anything about this. Yeah, further?
1: The caller should be asset protection with the store. We don't have any other information otherwise.
0: I'm sorry, what part of the store?
1: The caller will be at the front.

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On channel 4 Bravo, box 42900, EMS level 2, 1580, Spring Hill Road, Honda of Tyson's Corner, Cross Street, Leesburg Pike.

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Jones Branch Drive, 104 Cross Street, West Park Drive.

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Walker Road, C, Cross Street, Milstead Road. Engine 412, Ambulance 412. On channel 4 Bravo, Box 41280, EMS Level 2, 624. Walker Road, C, Cross Street, Milstead Road. 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On channel 4 Bravo, Box 41908, EMS Level 3, 9000. Belvoir Woods, Parkway 206, Cross Street, Richmond Highway. Ambulance 419 Echo, Engine 419. On channel 4 Bravo, Box 41908, EMS Level 3. 9000, Belvoir Woods, Parkway 206, Cross Street, Richmond Highway.

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On channel 4 Bravo, Box 41196, EMS Level 1, 6621, Wakefield Drive, River Towers Condo, Cross, Wakefield Drive.

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Engine 402, Engine 442, Engine 106, Truck 429, Truck 401, Rescue 404, Medic 401, Medic 402, EMS 403, Battalion 402, Battalion 404, Safety 401. On channel 4 Delta, Box 44401, Building Fire, 1761, Old Meadow Road, Cross Street, Lincoln Street.

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1: 10-4-2 from engine 4-1. We're on the scene of a 5-story mid-rise. Building has been evacuated. We're going to investigate with a crew of 4.
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3: 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Tanya 402 from Engine 402. 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
4: We have an alarm in the elevator lobby, a smoke detector on the fourth floor in zone 2. We're going to be operating in the Bravo stairwell.
2: All right, elevator lobby and smoke detector floor number 2. You're heading up in the Bravo stairwell. I'll be on the scene momentarily.
1: 413 on scene. I have the primary water
0: FDC, ground crew 3. Tie 402 from Mr. 402. We're going to take 3rd to a timer. We're going to have secondary water on the Charlie Delta corner of the building.
2: Okay, I'm direct. Mr. 402, you now be 3rd due. Secondary water and FDCs. Fairfax fact, the time 402, I'm on the scene. I'll go ahead and establish Old Metal Road Command, my vehicle. I'm on side out for the structure.
3: That's one. Attention all units, time 402 as Old Metal Road Command, side out for 1210.
1: Tie
5: 8401, I circled the structure, nothing happened on all four sides.
6: Hi Alpha, we're going to take second view truck and go to investigate on the fifth floor.
2: Command's okay, truck 401, you're taking second truck 429, first due truck. Truck 429 from command, report to the lobby, see if you can recall the elevators and then head on up. Investigate floor number 4, attention 401. Engine 413 from command, confirm the presence or absence of a lower level.

0: Poland. We've gone up stair 2, floor 4, smoke in the hallway. We are one door down to 419. We're going to investigate. Have a live stretch. We are operating quadrant.
1: Command's okay. Fairfax from Command, Red Task Force.
2: Copy, Rick.
1: Engine 401 from Command, confirming stairwell Bravo will be the attack stairwell.
0: Affirmative. It's going to be stairwell number 2 in the Bravo quadrant, 4th floor.
1: Command copies. All units from Command. Attack stairwell 2, Bravo quadrant.

0: 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Engine 418, Truck 106, Rescue 401, EMS 401, Battalion 401, Medic 430, Light and Air Unit 423, on Channel 4 Delta, Box 44401, Building Fire, 1761, Old Meadow Road, 419, Cross Street, Lincoln Street.
1: Good afternoon, 401.
2: Greenwich 401.
1: Fire in the stove. Fire is out. It appears that there was a few kitchen items in the oven that have been turned on. The oven is off. We're going to disconnect power. There's no occupants in the structure. The full occupant is in the attached stairwell. We're going to close the door to air it out. But no fire.
2: Command's okay. Go into the occupants of the lobby. Have them meet up with Medic 401 just for a quick assessment. Do you have sprinkler activation?
1: Negative. No sprinkler activation. We are not charging the wall.
2: Command's okay.
1: Command 419 is going to be facing the courtyard. We got the aerial up. We're ventilating through the back patio.
2: Command's okay.
0: Bravo, Box 43605, EMS Level 2, 13200, Woodland Park Road, Cross Street, Cooperative Way.
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1: 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Third floor is clear on our lockup.
2: Okay, I copy. Do you have eyes on truck 429?
3: Two man from truck 106. We were just dispatched by our office.
0: Pitbull.
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2: Come here, okay. 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You copy?
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4: Command, tower 401 extract. Command, tower 401 X-ray.
2: Go ahead, sir.
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2: Command copies, you cleared the roof. All units on command, just confirm inside house is where the command post is. Battalion 402's buggy side, Charlie's to the courtyard. Bravo and Delta are the parking lots. Engine 413 from command, did you make it to floor 4?

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1: Man's okay. We had a small fire. I'm still top apartment 419. We'll be holding all units for a few more minutes. We're conducting ventilation and also controlling building systems.
2: Dimension 41, can somebody silence the alarm in apartment 419?
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1: Command's okay. 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
5: Command from Battalion 44.
1: Go ahead, sir.
5: Okay, we have moderate smoke along multiple corridors on the fourth floor. We'll be blowing air through both ends to flow air and smoke out of the involved apartment. We have a unit checking the fifth floor to see what conditions are out there. So I think we'll be okay with the units we have on the fourth floor right now.
1: Command's okay.
6: Command from lobby.
1: Go ahead, sir.
6: We've silenced the alarm, but we're not going to reset. We also have the elevators functioning. My crews need to come down.
1: Command's okay. Thank you.
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1: 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We're going to see if we can locate a set of keys. 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
7: 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We're going to be with the X-ray crew, if you're okay with that, and assist in ventilation since floor 5 is clear. 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
10: It's 9408, Montane 6814, Meteor Place Establishing Command. 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
12: 10-4, Central Unit, Battalion 408 has command, 1226.
9: And from engine 422, it's going to be 5 apartments per floor.
5: Command from Battalion 404.
1: Battalion 404.
5: There's no involvement in the adjacent apartments. All units surrounding are all clear.
1: Command's okay. EMS 403 from command.
5: EMS 403.
1: Thank you, welfare group, real quick. If you can report to the lobby, see if the occupant has any needs or any other issues from everyone here in the lobby.
13: EMS 3 is direct welfare. I am in the lobby, Colonel.
1: Lobby from command. Is there a building maintenance or any type of contact we can get?
6: We have a representative at the desk. We'll talk with him.
1: Command's okay.
10: Rescue 408, would you check the adjacent apartments and then the apartment above?
5: Rescue 408,
9: sir. Yeah, from Engine 422, it's going to be 2% LEL, 103.
1: Keys for apartment 519, the apartment directly above.
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1: 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I've got them on talk around 4 November. 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
6: The medic 401 for exiting the fourth floor. Fourth floor is clear. Taking fans.
1: Fans, okay. Did medic 401 have eyes on the occupant and any medical needs?

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1: Command's okay. 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
0: Recommend holding 2-1.
1: Copy. 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
1: Go ahead, sir.
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2: On the first floor, clear. 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
1: Lobby from command. Can you take a member and have an elevator go to floor number 4?

0: Man, from Engine 422, with natural ventilation, we're down to 0% of the LEL. Highest readings were 5% of the LEL in the bedroom. I'm going to come out and do a face-to-face with you on the situation.
1: Copy.
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0: At 1761, apartment 419, we had a stovetop fire. Fire was put out prior to fire department arrival. We've ventilated the fire floor. Searches are negative. We're in contact with building rep and the concierge. 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
1: 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Fairfax, you directing 401 traffic.
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Engine 436, Medic 404. On channel 4 Bravo, Box 40420, EMS level 2, 2166, Major Drive, Cross Street, Parcher Avenue.

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Engine 424, Medic 424. 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
0: 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All you need to bring is your cot.
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0: 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It'll be the Skyway, Sky Bridge coming across right behind the truck. 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
0: The patient is reported to be struggling to breathe. Do you want a medic?
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Engine 411, medic 411. On channel 4 Bravo, box 411 39, EMS level 2, cross street, Harrison Lane at South Kings Highway.

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Engine 418, Medic 418, on Channel 4 Bravo, Box 41813, EMS Level 1, 7004, Jefferson Avenue, Cross Street, Westcott Street.

0: 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He's okay. There's no issue. He's back on the road. 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

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Ambulance 419 Echo, Tower 424, on channel 4 Bravo, box 43718, EMS level 3, 8101 Lois Dale Road, Wendy's Cross Street, Fairfax County Parkway northbound. Ambulance 419 Echo, Tower 424, on channel 4 Bravo, box 43718, EMS level 3, 8101, Lois Dale Road, Wendy's Cross Street, Fairfax County Parkway northbound.

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On channel 4 Bravo, box 20893, EMS level 2, 200, South Wyden Street, Cross Street, Stevenson Avenue. 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

0: 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Ambulance 410, engine 410, on channel 4 Bravo, box 41008, EMS level 3, 3337, Glen Carlin Drive, 711, Cross Street, Leesburg Pike.
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On channel 4 Bravo, Box 41100, EMS level 1, 6328, Richmond Highway, Cross Street, North King Highway. Engine 411, Medic 411. On channel 4 Bravo, Box 41100, EMS level 1, 6328, Richmond Highway, Cross Street, North King Highway.

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Engine 411, Medic 411. On Channel 4 Bravo, Box 4100, EMS Level 1, Cross Street, North Kings Highway at Richmond Highway. 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

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On channel 4 Bravo, Box 43409, EMS Level 1, 10345. Granite Creek Lane, Cross Street, Flagpole Lane.

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North Rosser Street. 101 Cross Street. 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

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Freetown Drive, Cross Street, Panama Road. Ambulance 431, engine 431. On channel 4 Bravo, box 43100, EMS level 3, 2434. Freetown Drive, Cross Street, Panama Road. Ambulance 441, engine 441. On channel 4 Bravo, box 44113, EMS level 3, 9511. Pennywill Drive, Cross Street, Elkhorn Run Court. Ambulance 441, engine 441. On channel 4 Bravo, box 44113, EMS level 3, 9511. Pennywill Drive, Cross Street, Elkhorn Run Court.

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EMS level 1. 5815. South Van Dorn Street, 109 Cross Street, Vetwilla Drive.

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Engine 422, truck 422, on channel 4 Bravo, box 42202, commercial fire alarm, 6560, Lowisdale Court, Comfort Inn, Cross Street, Lowisdale Road.

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Nothing heard. Ambulance 4, 44 from Fairfax.

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Truck 410, Medic 410, on channel 4 Bravo, box 41093, EMS level 1, 5509, Buffon Boulevard, Cross Street, Palm Street.

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Engine 422, Medic 426. On channel 4 Bravo, box 42228. EMS level 1, Franconia Road eastbound over Commerce Street, Cross Street, Franconia Road Lower Road. Engine 422, Medic 426. On channel 4 Bravo, box 42228. EMS level 1, Franconia Road eastbound over Commerce Street, Cross Street, Franconia Road Lower Road.

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On Channel 4 Bravo, Box 44504, EMF Level 3, 9900. Fairfax Boulevard, Cross Street, Lion Run. Ambulance 434, Rescue Engine 433. On Channel 4 Bravo, Box 44504, EMS Level 3, 9900. Fairfax Boulevard, Cross Street, Lion Run.

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On channel 4 Bravo, box 44301, EMS level 3, 1180 Fairfax Boulevard, Comfort Inn, Cross Street, Germantown Road. 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On channel 4 Bravo, box 44301, EMS level 3, 11180, Fairfax Boulevard, Comfort Inn, Cross Street, Germantown Road.

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1: Yeah, it is. I guess they don't have 42 Lima.

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Helms Trace, Cross Street, Mechanical Close. Matic 417, engine 438. 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Helms Trace, Cross Street, Mechanical Close.

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Engine 408, Medic 408, on channel 4 Bravo, box 40809, EMS level 1, 7401 Eastmoreland Road, Parliament House, 714 Cross Street, Whitney Street.

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On Channel 4 Bravo, Box 40404, EMS Level 1, 13037, World Jet Drive. 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

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On channel 4 Bravo, box 42417, EMS level 3, 8792. Sacramento Drive, Sacramento Shopping Center, Cross Street, Sacramento Drive.

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On channel 4 Bravo, Box 40201, residential fire alarm, 410, John Marshall Drive Northeast, Cross Street, MacArthur Avenue.

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Engine 428. On Channel 1 Bravo, Box 14604, Mutual Aid, 6763, Wilson Boulevard, Eden Center, Cross Street, Route 50 westbound ramp to Wilson Boulevard northbound. Engine 428. On Channel 1 Bravo, Box 14604, Mutual Aid, 6763, Wilson Boulevard, Eden Center, Cross Street, Route 50 westbound ramp to Wilson Boulevard northbound. Engine 438, Medic 417, on Channel 4 Bravo, Box 43800, Outside Fire, 14705, Bat Square, Cross Street, Gothelite Drive. 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
2: Engine 418's on the scene. I have a single-story strip shopping center, multiple occupancies, several of them are restaurants. I have nothing showing on side Alpha or Bravo. There may be a basement. If I can have a company on site, Charlie, let us know about that.
0: Prince, 13 from Italian 44. Go ahead, drop around side Charlie, leave a side Charlie report. Clue the number of floors, anything evident?
3: Center 14, 16, you're a warm question.
2: Yep, 106. We're hand-jacked back to our own hydrant that's at the corner of the service road in the shopping center. If you'd like to position there, you can.
3: I got it. Yeah, we're on scene. We'll position there.
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4: The hydrant that's going to be on the Goodwill side of the strip shopping center. We're going to call that side Charlie. We're going to split lay from that hydrant to get to side Charlie.
0: Fairfax, Battalion 4-4 is on the scene. I'm going to establish command on side Alpha at the Alpha Delta corner. The reporting location is going to be the spin polio, which is going to be 6672.
2: 10-4, Central Units, Battalion 4-4, I've planned 1753.
5: Battalion 4-4, Medic 418. Hi, Charlie's clear, no evidence of a basement. You do have multiple roll-up doors, loading documents, Charlie said.
0: Okay, copy, nothing evident, side Charlie.
6: Battalion 404, correct. Command, from Edge 418.
0: Go ahead, Edge 418.
6: This may just be a smoke scare. Two sweeps over from the spin polo. Describe migrating smoke that happens on a regular basis. We could probably slow down the assignment. I'll let you know in a second.
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0: That's a negative. Engine 418. Medic 418 is back on side alpha.
1: And it's just verified there's no charcoal that was dumped out on side Charlie.
0: Okay, I'm direct. Engine 410 on your route, report to side Charlie. Give me a full assessment. And also see if you got any charcoal that's been dumped.
2: Command for Rescue 404. We're heading to side Charlie. I just, well, reported basement on the entire building. We're going to be going to investigate that.
0: Okay, copy. All units responding. We're going to label this basement in one.
2: Command from Engine 410. We're filling up now. You still need us to give you a side Charlie report?
0: That's the problem. Positional side Charlie. Give me an update.
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0: 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Can you have your steer for Ghost on the Roof and confirm that it's in the hood system above the employee? Any units not on scene, they can respond priority 2.
1: 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Sorry, Charlie, also clear.
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2: 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There are multiple gas meters assigned to each unit. That's the very side Charlie report.
0: Copy.
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1: Attention units, holding engine 418, engine 106, truck 106, investigator 9, all units in service, 4 Delta is clear. H-200.

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Engine 425, tower 425, on channel 4 Bravo, box 42521, commercial fire alarm, 12023 Sunset Hills Road, Metro Reston Town Center North Pavilion, Cross Street, Visionary Way.

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Truck 430, medic 430. 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

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On channel 4 Bravo, box 421 18, residential fire alarm, 3730. Pilgrim Greenway, Cross Street, Valley Road. Engine 421. On channel 4 Bravo, box 421 18, residential fire alarm, 3730. Pilgrim Greenway, Cross Street, Valley Road.

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0: Fire alarm at Reston Town Center. It's going to be Zone 3, escalator control room, room number 101 for a fire alarm.
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0: It's a rock, I
3: mean. Yeah, we've seen access to the room. There's a smoke in this room. We're trying to find a source. If you can get an engineer headed this way.
0: I copy. I'll try ascertain an ETA.

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0: 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We're going to go in service.
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1: Yeah. Just to keep you updated, there's an occupant stuck on elevator number 2 at this location as well. If you can get a elevator mechanic here, I think that's probably what's going to be going on at the station.
2: Okay, there's a confirming elevator number 2.
1: We don't know if that's what's causing the smoke. We just know that you have one occupant stuck in elevator 2. We're working on getting them out right now.
2: Okay, copy.

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Arlington Boulevard, The Virginian, 237, Cross Street, Arlington Boulevard. Truck 430, Medic 433. 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EMS level 1, 9229. Arlington Boulevard, The Virginian, 237, Cross Street, Arlington Boulevard.

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On channel 4 Bravo, box 43607, EMS level 1, 13809. Jefferson Park Drive, Archstone Dulles, 3405, Cross Street, Sunrise Valley Drive. Engine 436, medic 303. On channel 4 Bravo, box 43607, EMS level 1, 13809. Jefferson Park Drive, Archstone Dulles, 3405, Cross Street, Sunrise Valley Drive. Hold 400. On channel 4 Bravo, box 43607, EMS level 1, 13809. Jefferson Park Drive, Archstone Dulles, 3405, Cross Street, Sunrise Valley Drive. Hold 400. On channel 4 Bravo, box 43607, EMS level 1, 13809. Jefferson Park Drive, Archstone Dulles, 3405, Cross Street, Sunrise Valley Drive.

0: 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Do we have a unit number?
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Burroughs Drive, Cross Street, Rocky Way Court. Engine 438, Medic 415. On channel 4 Bravo, box 43802, EMS level 1, 6161. Burroughs Drive, Cross Street, Rocky Way Court.

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0: 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It's not impeding traffic, and all homes still have power, but can you please notify Dominion Power?
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